0: Tu Radio 7. Radio 7.
1: I still remember the piano playing the same old melodies. The late night crowd was wild and loud, but then a shot outside

0: Tu Radio 7.
1: Ladies and gentlemen, Captain Bowman and his crew welcome you aboard of Boeing 737, flight number 628 to Malibu. We will fly at a height of 12,000 feet. Our flight will last approximately 2 hours.

You realize that when you lose them, never let them escape, 'cause time is flying in a one-way direction.

0: Leone.
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